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8: Oldies 107.7, Arn Prior's three-day forecast. Mainly cloudy with chance of evening showers. Wind north 20, gusting 40, becoming light. Then shifting northerly 20 before morning, low of 12. Tomorrow, cloudy with chance of showers late in the morning and in the afternoon. Wind northwest 20, gusting 40. High 21, the UV index 5 or moderate. Friday, cloud with likely showers, high 20. I'm

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5: Oldies 107.7, Arn Pryor's three-day forecast. Mainly cloudy with chance of evening showers. Wind north 20, gusting 40, becoming light. Then shifting northerly 20 before morning, low of 12. Tomorrow, cloudy with chance of showers late in the morning and in the afternoon. Wind northwest 20, gusting 40. High 21, the UV index 5 or moderate. Friday, cloud with likely showers, high 20. I'm

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It all seems like yesterday. 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
4: Oldies 107.7, Arnprior's three-day forecast. Mainly cloudy with chance of evening showers. Wind north 20, gusting 40, becoming light. Then shifting northerly 20 before morning, low of 12. Tomorrow, cloudy with chance of showers late in the morning and in the afternoon. Wind northwest 20, gusting 40. High 21, the UV index 5 or moderate. Friday, cloud with likely showers, high 20. I'm Rick Stowe. 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

then shifting northerly 20 before morning, low of 12. Tomorrow, cloudy with chance of showers late in the morning and in the afternoon. Wind northwest 20, gusting 40. High 21, the UV index 5 or moderate. Friday, cloud with likely showers, high 20.

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0: Wolves? My 3 minutes is just about up.
1: 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Cornelius, we can't handle it this weekend.
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You're ready for

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1: going on. The 25th annual Seniors Barbecue will be held at the Galilee Center on June 18th from noon till 2. Tickets must be purchased by June 12th. I'm Mark Hansen. 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
1: Well, good morning and welcome to the Wake Up Call for Thursday, May the 28th. It is York in for Chris. Chris on his golf trip with his buddies, and we'll be back on Monday. Today is National Hamburger Day and National Brisket Day. And I'll tell you what's really good. Grinding your own brisket into hamburger makes the tastiest hamburgers you're ever going to have. National Hamburger and National Brisket Day today. Celebrating birthday today is singer Kobe Calais. She turns 41. Former U.S. State Senator and current U.S. Secretary of State Marco Rubio. He turns 55. Kylie Minogue, remember her? Locomotion? She turns 58. Krista Miller from The Drew Carey Show turns 61. John Fogerty of Creedence Clearwater Revival turns 81 today. And the great Gladys Knight turns 82. And it was on this day in 1934, the Dionne quintuplets, Annette, Cicely, Emily, Marie, and Yvonne, were born to Olivia and Alzir Dionne near Callander, Ontario. Coming up, we'll take a look at some of the things you may want to talk about around the water cooler today as your Thursday morning wake-up call continues in moments.
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1: Well, welcome back to the Wake Up Call for your Thursday morning. It is York in for Chris. Here's a few things you may want to talk about around the water cooler today. Matthew Perry's assistant has been sentenced to 41 months in prison for his involvement surrounding the actor's death. Former Attorney General in the States, Pam Bondi, was diagnosed with thyroid cancer shortly after she was ousted from the Justice Department. Zac Brown and Kendra Scott tied the knot in a private wedding in Greece on May 25th, this according to People magazine. And we found out that Bad Bunny will be providing one of the voices in the upcoming Toy Story 5. He'll be the voice of Pizza with Sunglasses. Okay, Drake has broken Michael Jackson's record for most number one songs on the Billboard Hot 100 by a solo male artist. And a Carnival Cruise Line guest is suing the company after allegedly burning his feet on the Lido deck. There you go. Mark Zuckerberg's 387-foot luxury yacht is pulled into Seattle so he can watch a couple of World Cup games. This is they just announced layoffs of 1,400 Meta employees in the Seattle area. All right, Wake Up Call continues in moments on your Thursday morning.
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1: Welcome back to the wake-up call for your Thursday morning. Taking a look back on this date in music history. It was in 1975, the Doobie Brothers album Stampede is certified gold. The next year in 76, the Allman Brothers Band disbanded after Greg Allman testified against his personal road manager, Scooter Herring. He was charged with drug trafficking. The band would reform 2 years later in 1978. In 77, Barracuda by Heart and I'm In You by Peter Frampton both entered the U.S. Top 40. In 1980, REO Speedwagon's album Riding Out the Storm is certified gold. In 83, Flashdance, What a Feeling by Irene Cara hit number one on the U.S. Top 40 chart. It would stay there for 6 weeks. In 1986, Van Halen's album 5150 is certified gold, platinum, and double platinum. And Beauty and the Beast in 1992 by Celine Dion and Peebo Bryson is certified a gold record. In 1996, Depeche Mode lead singer Dave Gahan, he's arrested after allegedly overdosing on a speedball of cocaine and heroin at the L.A. Sunset Marquee Hotel on the Strip. And in 1997, Bob Dylan enters a New York hospital after suffering from severe chest pains. He would recover from those. Coming up, as your wake-up call continues for your Thursday morning, we'll take a look at some light stories happening here in Canada.
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0: Because I gotta have faith. Ooh, I gotta have faith. Because I gotta have faith.
1: 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Canada's news headlines this morning coming up in minutes on the Wake Up Call. 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

0: 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Time in a Bottle.
1: 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It's the Wake Up Call. 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
2: Welcome back to the Wake Up Call for your Thursday morning, May the 28th. Once again, it is York in for Chris. Chris will be back on Monday. Here's some lighthearted stories from right here in Canada. One of the stories involves an ice cream theft situation in Cambridge. Yes, people actually getting arrested over ice cream. Now, details are minimal on this, but we know it was serious enough to involve police and weird enough to make the national "This Only Happens in Canada" list. Somewhere in Ontario, someone is explaining to their lawyer, it was just ice cream. There's a guy who's been collecting hammers, thousands of them, like 6,000 hammers. No word on why he's collecting them, but that's not a tool collection. That is a lifestyle. At what point does it go from handy to you need to talk to someone? There's also a recent story about a moose in Calgary that was relocated and then came back to the same neighborhood again. Just like nothing happened. Wildlife officials saying, we relocated. The moose saying, yeah, I live here now. That's going to wrap up your wake-up call for this Thursday morning. We'll do it one more time this week before Chris returns on Monday. Coming up at the top of the hour, local news and then great music, great entertainment right throughout your Thursday. Have a great day.
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1: Cloudy and breezy today, a high of 19 degrees. Good morning, I'm Casey Egan. Your three-day pinpoint weather details are coming up. Highway 17 has reopened in the Cobden area after a serious two-vehicle collision on Wednesday. The Renfrew OPP explained that officers first arrived at the accident between Forrester's Falls Road and Coltsmith Road at around 10:35 yesterday morning. In the time since, a 62-year-old woman from Cobden has been pronounced dead. An investigation into the crash closed the highway until late Wednesday afternoon. Community Living Renfrew County South is reaching out to impacted families as workers strike in Renfrew and Armpire this week. The group's executive director, Jennifer Lavallee, says measures are being taken to maintain essential supports and services and addressing uncertainty and problems as they arise. Lavallee adds that they will continue to negotiate with the union in good faith and remain committed to reaching a respectful resolution. Renfrew County is hoping you can help in the effort to win a friendly competition with Lanark County. The annual Silver Chain Challenge is on for the month of June. County residents are encouraged to walk, run, or cycle as often as they can and log the kilometers traveled for the month. The county with the most kilometers by the end of the month will earn the bragging rights of being the most active and engaged community. And it's time for our daily Animal House Showcase feature. Today we're looking closer at Central Canine Grooming. 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Some might be tempted to rename the block Savile Row.
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1: 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In sports, Armpire McNabb Brayside United Soccer's schedule continues with the under 10, under 11 boys and under 12, under 13 girls playing their games tonight. Last night in the NHL playoffs, Carolina beat Montreal 4-0. Carolina leads that series 3-1. And in baseball, Toronto squeaked by Miami 2-1. The next time you're scrolling through your phone, visit armpiretoday.ca to see what the Ottawa Valley is talking about. Your Ottawa Valley 3-day forecast is next.
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1: Oldies 107.7, Empire's three-day forecast. Cloudy today with a high of 19 degrees. Then tonight, clear skies with more clouds rolling in near midnight, a low of 9. Tomorrow, a mix of sun and cloud with a slight chance of showers, a high of 19. And on Saturday, sunny with a high of 18. Right now, we're sitting around 15 degrees. I'm Casey Egan. It's the 70s, 80s, and more.
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Take My Breath Away. That's Berlin on Oldies. Hits of the 70s, 80s, and more here on the Oldies Morning Edition. The most music in the morning, too. And Bill Porter at the wheel.

0: The Oldies Morning Edition with Bill Porter. Five things you should know.
1: The Ford government says managers will have the power to approve temporary work from home requests during the FIFA World Cup, but only on days when there are daytime matches in Toronto. The response follows a request in April from various unions representing workers in the Ontario Public Service for the government to make accommodations around the games. The look for some of David Bowie's most iconic characters came from costume designer Ola Hudson, who just so happens to be the mother of Slash from Guns N' Roses. A poll asked, if you were falsely accused of a crime, would you prefer the case to be heard and decided by a human jury or an AI chatbot? 75% want a human jury, so maybe AI won't put an end to jury duty. They call it dateflation. According to a new survey, millennials spend an average of $252 on a date. Gen Zers, $205. Gen X, $173. And baby boomers, $126. And if you properly shuffle a deck of playing cards and lay them out, the odds are overwhelming that the order has never been seen before in the history of man. There are 52 factorial combinations, and that number is so long it would take you about 30 seconds just to say it. I'm Bill Porter, and those are five things you should know.
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1: Good morning, I'm Casey Egan in the arnprior today.ca newsroom. Here's what's happening in Arnprior and the region over the next 48 hours. This afternoon at the Arnprior Library, Dungeons & Dragons gets underway starting at 3 p.m. It's a program for both experienced and new players in grades 5 through 8. Snacks are provided. 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Tomorrow in Mississippi Mills, the Lanark County Interval House and Community Support's third annual Golf for Change tournament gets underway at the Mississippi Golf Club. And also tomorrow in Carleton Place, live music at St. James Gate happens at 111 Bridge Street from 7 to 10 p.m., featuring the talents of Patty Paystub. And in local sports, Renfrew Minor Baseball, which also serves the Arnprior area, is on the road tonight, as Minor 2 Personalize It plays Madawaska Minor 1, and the local Junior 2 team plays Madawaska Junior 1, both games at 6:15 at the Madawaska Valley Ballfields. You can read more of what's happening in the area at arnpriortoday.ca. 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
1: Oldies 107.7, Arnprior's 3-day forecast. Cloudy today with a high of 19 degrees. Then tonight, clear skies with more clouds rolling in near midnight, a low of 9. Tomorrow, a mix of sun and cloud with a slight chance of showers, a high of 19. And on Saturday, sunny with a high of 18. Right now, we're sitting around 15 degrees. I'm Casey Egan. It's the 70s, 80s, and more.

It's the end of the world as we know it, as the most music in the morning continues for your Thursday. Thanks for joining me. I'm Bill Porter. Have you got an electric vehicle? Have you been considering making the switch to an electric vehicle? These high gas prices will push anyone in that direction, I think. We'll talk more about it coming up in just a couple of minutes. Roxette on the way, too. Here are the Payolas on Oldies.

commute is short or long, we'll get your day started right. The Oldies Morning Edition with Bill Porter on Oldies 107.7.

Roxette on Oldies. It must have been love, but it's over now. The hits certainly aren't for your Thursday here on the Oldies Morning Edition. We are your home of the most music in the morning. I'm Bill Porter. We've got a look at what's good coming up in just a few minutes as well. Have you been thinking about making the switch to an electric vehicle? Maybe you've got one already. I'm still kind of learning about these things, right? You can get all electric. You can get gas and electric. You can get some that you can charge by plugging them in your garage. You can get others. You have to go to these charging stations. Sort of like filling up with gas, but, you know, not as expensive. It's a different world, that's for sure. And, you know, I assume with gas prices the way they are right now that a lot of people are considering making the switch that maybe weren't, say, a year ago. Here's something interesting, though. Apparently in the U.S., if you have an electric vehicle, they're going to start charging people that own these things an additional $130 a year annual fee, which will go to the federal government to basically make up for the gas taxes that these folks aren't paying for. Now, they're going to be voting on it. It hasn't been official yet, but I thought, well, that's really interesting. And could we see something like that happen here? I mean, I don't think we're paying tax on fuel right now. I think the Ontario government dropped that tax when gas prices got out of control, but it's going to come back at some point. And do you think that people that drive electric vehicles should also be paying some sort of tax because they're not paying tax on fuel? I assume the tax goes to, you know, paving roads and highways and all of that sort of stuff, right? All stuff to do with driving. My other thought is, well, $130 a year, that's not really a lot considering what you're going to save, I assume, by switching to an electric vehicle. I don't know. It's one of these things where I think knowledge is power, right? And I'm still trying to get all the knowledge on this stuff. And then affording one is the other part, right? Anyway, lots to talk about in that world. Queen, David Bowie, Under Pressure, the 70s, 80s, and more as the most music in the morning continues here on

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1: Good morning, I'm Casey Egan in the armprioretoday.ca newsroom with what's good in Armprior and the Valley. An 80s-themed dance party is coming to Renfrew this Friday. MyFM and Keymac Motorsports are hosting the Rock the Block party at the Renfrew Wing, featuring the music of The Bomb, a retro 80s live experience. Organizer Rob Mai says it will be a night to remember.
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1: Oldies 107.7, Arm Prior's 3-day forecast. Cloudy today with a high of 19 degrees. Then tonight, clear skies with more clouds rolling in near midnight, a low of 9. Tomorrow, a mix of sun and cloud with a slight chance of showers, a high of 19. And on Saturday, sunny with a high of 18. Right now, we're sitting around 15 degrees. I'm Casey Egan. It's the 70s, 80s, and more.

70s, 80s, and more for your Thursday here on Oldies. Marvin Gaye, let's get it on as we get closer to 7 o'clock. It is on starting Monday. What am I talking about? A scavenger hunt like no other. Bill's Morning Mayhem Scavenger Hunt. This is going to be great. 20 items throughout the course of the month that I'm going to get you running around trying to find. What's the payoff? Well, it's cash, literally. $2,500 cash. $2,500. And the way it's going to work is basically every morning at 8:10, weekday morning, I'm going to give you a new item that you need to go searching for. Might be something in your home, might be something outside, might be something at work, something that a friend has that you can borrow, that sort of thing. You're not going to have to buy anything, all right? You're not required to purchase any items. Now, if you want to, because, you know, you want that $2,500, that's up to you. But this is going to be a lot of fun, and there'll be a different item every day, and all you got to do is snap a selfie with that item. Now, why am I asking for you to be in the photo? Well, because we have this wonderful thing called AI, and we have Google Images and Shutterstock and all this kind of stuff where you can find photos of things on the internet. So, got to make sure that you're in it, just so we know that you're not cheating. I think that's fair, right? This is going to be a lot of fun, though. I can't wait. And again, the first item is coming your way on Monday morning at 8:10. So be ready to listen for that and start your search. Start your scavenger hunt. I haven't done one of these since I was a kid. You might be in the same boat as well, unless you've got kids. Maybe you've done one recently. But anyway, it all starts Monday, 8:10. Item number one will be coming your way. In the meantime, the Oldies Newsroom coming your way with a look at news, sports, and pinpoint weather. We'll get today's impossible question just after 7 o'clock, too. Here's Loverboy on Oldies.

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1: Cloudy and breezy today, a high of 19 degrees. Good morning, I'm Casey Egan. Your three-day pinpoint weather details are coming up. Community Living Renfrew County South is reassuring people they support as workers continue their strike action this week. In a statement, Executive Director Jennifer Lavely says they are actively working to address uncertainty as workers picket in Renfrew and Armpire this week, adding that measures are in place to maintain essential supports and services. CLRCS has been communicating directly with people and their families about how the strike may impact their programs and services. The OPP have provided answers as to why there was a heavy presence of officers in Renfrew on Tuesday. Updating the public on social media on Wednesday, OPP Sergeant Aaron Cranton explains that multiple units were called upon to help with the ongoing investigation into the fatal 2023 shooting of Renfrew resident Jonathan Logan.
2: Officers from the emergency response team, K-9 unit, OPP Renfrew crime units, and the criminal investigation branch were involved in searches throughout the day on Tuesday, May 26th.
1: Krenn says police continue to follow every lead in the case as more evidence is uncovered. Which county is the most active and engaged? That's what the Silver Chain Challenge is all about. The friendly competition between Renfrew and Lanark counties is on for the month of June. County residents are encouraged to walk, run, or cycle as often as they can and to log the kilometers traveled. Renfrew County Warden Jennifer Murphy is encouraging everyone to take part and show their county spirit. And it's time for our daily Animal House Showcase feature. Today we're looking closer at Central Canine Grooming. Owner and operator Gracie Dillon says the John Street North shop has hired a second groomer, and she's also considering adding a dog training center to her property on DaCosta Street based on her time studying in North Carolina.
3: I was training police dogs. Yeah, very cool. I was doing protection work, obedience, detection. I have a certified explosives detection dog trained by myself and I.
4: Are there police dogs that don't cut the mustard?
3: Most certainly. Sometimes they aren't getting the knack for the scent work. Sometimes they're just a little bit too friendly. So if they don't have the genetic capability, they get dropped.
1: 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In sports, Armpire McNabb Brayside United Soccer's schedule continues with the under 10, under 11 boys and under 12, under 13 girls playing their games tonight. Last night in the NHL playoffs, Carolina beat Montreal 4-0. Carolina leads that series 3-1. And in baseball, Toronto squeaked by Miami 2-1. The next time you're scrolling through your phone, visit armpiretoday.ca to see what the Ottawa Valley is talking about. Your Ottawa Valley three-day forecast is next.
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11: Pinpoint weather. Oldies 107.7, Arnprior's three-day forecast. Cloudy today with a high of 19 degrees. Then tonight, clear skies with more clouds rolling in near midnight, a low of 9. Tomorrow, a mix of sun and cloud with a slight chance of showers, a high of 19. And on Saturday, sunny with a high of 18. Right now, we're sitting around 15 degrees. I'm Casey Egan. It's the 70s, 80s, and more.
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Shaking hands and sharing the land. The Guess Who on Oldies, your home for the hits of the 70s, 80s, and more. It's the Oldies Morning Edition. Bill Porter on your radio this 28th of May, or Thursday. And thank you for joining me. Married folks suffer from this more than single people. That's today's impossible question. What do you think it is? Married folks suffer from this more than single people. The answer coming up just before 8 o'clock. Also on the way, we're talking why 90% of the world's population is right-handed.

Everybody Wants to Rule the World, hits of the 70s, 80s, and more. It's Tears for Fears here on Oldies. And Bill Porter, the Oldies Morning Edition, right-handed people rule the world, right? There's way more right-handed people than left-handed people. Do you know someone who's left-handed? Maybe you're left-handed yourself. My dad and my sister are both left-handed. I think out of a family of four, having 50% lefties in the house is, you know, not something very common. So why is this? So why is nearly 90% of the world's population right-handed? Well, researchers think they've figured it out, and a new study is suggesting that it's a preference we built in when we started walking upright. We've all seen that thing, right, where we were crawling on the ground and you see sort of the evolution of the human, and all of a sudden we're walking on 2 feet, and once we became bipedal, it basically freed our hands for specialized tasks, and then over time, our brain pushed that preference towards the right hand. Here's what's really interesting. There are no other species that show a preference to one hand or the other. All other species are ambidextrous. Both hands, doesn't matter. I'm a little bit. There's certain things that I actually prefer to do with my left hand as opposed to my right hand. Things that you wouldn't think about regularly, like scissors, feel more natural in my non-dominant hand, which is really weird. And I golf left, but I bat right. I don't know, but this is all a human brain thing. And it all dates back to when we first started walking. And that's why there are so many more right-handed people on this planet than left-handed people. Kind of interesting, isn't it? More fun facts later when we look at five things you should know. In the meantime, we'll have a look at what's up for today. The 48 after

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1: Good morning, I'm Casey Egan in the arnprior today.ca newsroom. Here's what's happening in Armfire and the region over the next 48 hours. A therapy dog visit happens every Thursday from 3 to 3:30 in the afternoon as the Armfire Library welcomes Cooper the Golden Retriever and his handler, Carrie. Stop by to meet Cooper as he gains more community hours through the St. John Ambulance Therapy Dog Program. Tonight in Carlton Place, the Mississippi Madawaska Land Trust's annual general meeting gets underway at 6 p.m. at 10970 Highway 7 in Carlton Place. The event is free to attend, but registration is required at mmlt.ca. And tomorrow in Mississippi Mills, The Perfect Time, a musical, is being presented at the Almont Old Town Hall at 7:30. It's a funny, passionate, and relatable musical that follows Gen X professionals preparing for a high school reunion while their kids stare down graduation. And in local sports, Renfrew Minor Baseball, which also serves the Armfire area, is on the road tonight as Minor 2 Personalize It plays Madawaska Minor 1 and the local Junior 2 team plays Madawaska Junior 1, both games at 6:15 at the Madawaska Valley Ballfields. You can read more of what's happening in the area at armfiretoday.ca. Your Ottawa Valley 3-day forecast is next.
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12: Pinpoint Weather. Oldies 107.7, Armpire's three-day forecast. Cloudy today with a high of 19 degrees. Then tonight, clear skies with more clouds rolling in near midnight, a low of 9. Tomorrow, a mix of sun and cloud with a slight chance of showers, a high of 19. And on Saturday, sunny with a high of 18. Right now, we're sitting around 15 degrees. I'm Casey Egan. It's the 70s, 80s, and more.

Modern Blues Band on Oldies, hits of the 70s, 80s, and more, doing it right on the wrong side of town. It's Bill Porter. Thank you for listening this morning. Your Thursday, we've got the big scavenger hunt kicking off on Monday. Have you heard about this? Bill's Morning Mayhem Scavenger Hunt. This is going to be great. Every day at 8:10, weekdays, I'm going to give you a new item that you need to snap a photo of with you included in it. All right? You got to be in it because we don't want anyone cheating, you know, using AI or Google Images or something. So you got to be in it. But it's going to be this random list of stuff. There'll be 20 items in total, and it could win you $2,500. That's right, $2,500 on the line. And I'm just guessing that even if you don't win the cash, you're going to have a ton of fun. This is going to be fun. And we're going to go over some of the rules and stuff tomorrow to get you ready for Monday. Obviously, there's a couple of rules. Like, you can't trespass on someone's private property in order to, you know, find one of these items. Don't harass people. You got to ask permission. You don't have to buy stuff. It should be absolutely free for you to participate. You don't have to get every item to win as well. That's the other important thing. Whoever gets the most items is going to win. And if we have a tie, we'll do a draw. But you don't have to get every item in order to be a winner. In fact, maybe nobody is going to get every item. We'll have to wait and see. It's going to be a lot of fun, though. All right, today's impossible question. We'll answer this before 8 o'clock. Married folks suffer from this more than single people. Married folks suffer from this more than single people. What do you think it is? Do you think it's a physical ailment? Do you think it's, I don't know, maybe something like boredom? No, it's probably the opposite. We'll find out the answer coming up. True Faith, here's New Order on

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0: The Oldies Morning Edition with Bill Porter. Five things you should know.
1: The Ford government says managers will have the power to approve temporary work from home requests during the FIFA World Cup, but only on days when there are daytime matches in Toronto. The response follows a request in April from various unions representing workers in the Ontario Public Service for the government to make accommodations around the games. The look for some of David Bowie's most iconic characters came from costume designer Ola Hudson, who just so happens to be the mother of Slash from Guns N' Roses. A poll asked, if you were falsely accused of a crime, would you prefer the case to be heard and decided by a human jury or an AI chatbot? 75% want a human jury, so maybe AI won't put an end to jury duty. They call it dateflation. According to a new survey, millennials spend an average of $252 on a date. Gen Zers, $205. Gen X, $173. And baby boomers, $126. And if you properly shuffle a deck of playing cards and lay them out, the odds are overwhelming that the order has never been seen before in the history of man. There are 52 factorial combinations, and that number is so long it would take you about 30 seconds just to say it. I'm Bill Porter, and those are five things you should know.
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0: From the armprior today.ca newsroom, here's what's good in armprior.
1: Good morning, I'm Casey Egan in the armprior today.ca newsroom with what's good in armprior and the valley. The Ottawa Valley will get a blast from the past this Friday evening. 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Organizer Rob Mai says the event is building excitement.
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1: Pinpoint weather. Oldies 107.7, Armpire's three-day forecast. Cloudy today with a high of 19 degrees. Then tonight, clear skies with more clouds rolling in near midnight, a low of 9. Tomorrow, a mix of sun and cloud with a slight chance of showers, a high of 19. And on Saturday, sunny with a high of 18. Right now, we're sitting around 15 degrees. I'm Casey Egan. It's the 70s, 80s, and more.

Love, The Outfield, massive music here on Oldies, hits of the 70s, 80s, and more for your Thursday, getting closer to 8 o'clock. The Oldies Newsroom all set to get us up to date. Been a pretty nice week forecast-wise, too, right? It's got to come to an end at some point. Not that I want to jinx it, but we'll check pinpoint weather coming up as well. Today's impossible question. Married folks suffer from this more than single people. I joked earlier about it, the answer being boredom. No, it's not boredom. No, you know, I see people that are married, they're having tons of fun because you've always got someone to do stuff with, right? Something with. What do you think it is? What do you think married folks suffer from more than single people? This is interesting. The answer is heartburn. Married people suffer from heartburn more than single people. Maybe this is because you're not always cooking for yourself. Maybe this is because, you know, marriage can be stressful at times and that can cause heartburn for people. I'm not sure. This doesn't really make any sense to me, why married people suffer from heartburn more than single people. But that's the answer. There you go. Who knew? Today's impossible question. More wake up fun and more hits right here for your Thursday. Men Without Hats on Oldies. We can die.

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1: Cloudy and breezy today, a high of 19 degrees. Good morning, I'm Casey Egan. Your three-day pinpoint weather details are coming up. Local police have confirmed that a crash that closed Highway 17 on Wednesday was fatal. Police say a 62-year-old woman from Cobden was pronounced dead at the scene of the crash, which took place between Forester's Falls Road and Colesmith Road, just after 10:30 yesterday morning. An investigation into the crash continues, and the Renfrew OPP are urging witnesses or those with dash cam footage from the time of the incident to contact them or Crime Stoppers. Canadian Nuclear Laboratories has received $2.2 billion in new infrastructure funding for ongoing modernization work at the Chalk River Laboratories. CNL says the funding comes from Atomic Energy of Canada Limited and marks the second phase of a broader revitalization project for the aging research site, including upgrades to support buildings, laboratories, and other infrastructure. It's a familiar plot from When the House Lights Rise until the credits roll. Saturday at Empire's O'Brien Theater, it's a movie about the theater.
2: From unlocking the theater in the quiet morning to testing projection equipment, it doesn't sound very thrilling, but Kevin Marshall makes it look very thrilling. So popping popcorn, troubleshooting problems, greeting regulars, and watching the house fill.
1: That's Empire Councillor Chris Cooper speaking to his peers at Monday's municipal meeting. The public is invited to see the 20-minute production Saturday at 4 p.m. inside the O'Brien. And it's time for our daily Animal House Showcase feature. Today we're looking closer at Central Canine Grooming. Don't walk through the doors of 109 John Street North expecting a haircut unless you're doing so on all four legs. Owner and operator Gracie Dillon says Central Canine is a dog grooming shop located right next door to Empire's Gold Barber Shop, and she simply redirects the humans to go next door. To meet demand, Gracie has hired a second groomer, but her big heart also has room for felines.
3: I currently foster through the Empire Regional Cat Rescue and adopt out cats through the shop. It's quite profounding how many cats get surrendered, and it's sad, but we find them homes. I think I've adopted out 40-ish cats through the shop so far.
1: Hear the full interview at empiretoday.ca. In sports, Empire McNabb Braeside United Soccer's schedule continues with the under-10, under-11 boys and under-12, under-13 girls playing their games tonight. Now here's Matt Latour with Oldies Playoff Fever, presented by Anderson Automotive, Jim's Restaurant, and Jim's Auto Glass Plus.
4: The Carolina Hurricanes are now just one game away from advancing to the Stanley Cup Finals. The Hurricanes blanked the Habs 4-0 last night in Game 4 of the Eastern Conference Final, shutting out the Canadiens at the Bell Centre as the series now gets ready to head stateside. For Montreal, this game was a representation of the series so far. Outshot 42-18 by Carolina, while Hurricanes goalie Freddie Anderson picked up his third shutout of these playoffs. Game 4 is tomorrow. I'm Matt Latour. 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
14: Oldies 107.7, Iron Prior's 3-day forecast. Cloudy today with a high of 19 degrees. Then tonight, clear skies with more clouds rolling in near midnight, a low of 9. Tomorrow, a mix of sun and cloud with a slight chance of showers, a high of 19. And on Saturday, sunny with a high of 18. Right now, we're sitting around 15 degrees. I'm Casey Egan. It's the 70s, 80s, and more.
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Steve Winwood on Oldies, Higher Love, hits of the 70s, 80s, and more motivation music to get you ready to start the day. I'm Bill Porter. Good morning. Thanks for joining me. Don't forget, Monday at this time, we're going to have item number one in your scavenger hunt, Bill's Morning Mayhem scavenger hunt. 20 items in total, $2,500 up for grabs. It's going to be a lot of fun, and it all kicks off on Monday. Make sure to join me for it. Five things you should know coming up. We're talking David Bowie, AI, jurors, dateflation, and more.

0: The Oldies Morning Edition with Bill Porter. Five things you should know.
1: The Ford government says managers will have the power to approve temporary work from home requests during the FIFA World Cup, but only on days when there are daytime matches in Toronto. The response follows a request in April from various unions representing workers in the Ontario Public Service for the government to make accommodations around the games. The look for some of David Bowie's most iconic characters came from costume designer Ola Hudson, who just so happens to be the mother of Slash from Guns N' Roses. A poll asked, if you were falsely accused of a crime, would you prefer the case to be heard and decided by a human jury or an AI chatbot? 75% want a human jury, so maybe AI won't put an end to jury duty. They call it dateflation. According to a new survey, millennials spend an average of $252 on a date. Gen Zers, $205. Gen X, $173. And baby boomers, $126. And if you properly shuffle a deck of playing cards and lay them out, the odds are overwhelming that the order has never been seen before in the history of man. There are 52 factorial combinations, and that number is so long it would take you about 30 seconds just to say it. I'm Bill Porter, and those are five things you should know.
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1: Good morning, I'm Casey Egan in the arnprior.today.ca newsroom. Here's what's happening in Arnprior and the region over the next 48 hours. 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Tomorrow in Mississippi Mills, the Lanier County Interval House and Community Support's third annual Golf for Change tournament gets underway at the Mississippi Golf Club. And also tomorrow in Carleton Place, live music at St. James Gate happens at 111 Bridge Street from 7 to 10 p.m., featuring the talents of Patty Paystub. 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You can read more of what's happening in the area at arnpriortoday.ca. 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
1: Oldies 107.7, Arnprior's 3-day forecast. Cloudy today with a high of 19 degrees. Then tonight, clear skies with more clouds rolling in near midnight, a low of 9. Tomorrow, a mix of sun and cloud with a slight chance of showers, a high of 19. And on Saturday, sunny with a high of 18. Right now, we're sitting around 15 degrees. I'm Casey Egan. It's the 70s, 80s, and more.

Dog and the Slugs doing the Tomcat Prowls. We bring you the most music in the morning here on Oldies, hits from the 70s, 80s, and more. It's Bill Porter. Recently, something called the Enhanced Olympics took place. Did you hear about this? The Enhanced Olympics. It might not be

Barely awake? Don't feel bad. Bill's doing the show in his pajamas. The Oldies Morning Edition with Bill Porter on Oldies 107.7.

Borderline, Madonna, the 70s, 80s, and more on Oldies to get your Thursday underway. It's Bill Porter. Good morning. Don't forget, Monday, special day. We're kicking off our next chance for you to be a big winner and have some fun. This is going to be a ton of fun. Bill's Morning Mayhem Scavenger Hunt, 8:10, Monday. First item that you have to look for, 20 of them in total, $2,500 cash on the line. Lots of fun. It all starts Monday. Speaking of cash, would you go blindfolded for a day for $10 million? Seems like a pretty easy answer, doesn't it? We'll talk about that before 9 o'clock. Right now, though, have you heard about this? They held what's called the Enhanced Olympics recently. The Enhanced Olympics. And it's got nothing to do with people that have, like, you know, fake body parts, Brazilian butt lifts, that kind of stuff. Those big lips. Nothing like that. No. It's where swimmers competed who were allowed to use steroids and doping and all that stuff that's basically illegal in the actual Olympics. You could do whatever you want. There's no rules. Do whatever you want to try and set some new world records. Now, here's the cool part about this, because you might be thinking, well, that's not a very positive thing. Here's the cool part. Only one new world record was set. That was it. Out of all the categories, all the spots, they tried to crush these world records with, you know, steroids and that sort of thing. Only one new record was set. That's amazing. And it just goes to show that you really don't need these items in order to be

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1: Good morning, I'm Casey Egan in the armprioritoday.ca newsroom with what's good in Armprior and the Valley. An 80s-themed dance party is coming to Renfrew this Friday. MyFM and Keymac Motorsports are hosting the Rock the Block party at the Renfrew Wing, featuring the music of The Bomb, a retro 80s live experience. Organizer Rob Mai says it will be a night to remember.
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1: Pinpoint weather. Oldies 107.7, Armprior's three-day forecast. Cloudy today with a high of 19 degrees. Then tonight, clear skies with more clouds rolling in near midnight, a low of 9. Tomorrow, a mix of sun and cloud with a slight chance of showers, a high of 19. And on Saturday, sunny with a high of 18. Right now, we're sitting around 15 degrees. I'm Casey Egan. It's the 70s, 80s, and more.

even for a second. Not even to eat or to use the washroom or anything like that. You have to stay home and you have to stay awake. Now, I think the staying awake part would be the hardest, right? If you're blindfolded the entire time, you know, technically in the dark. And if you do the challenge, if you do any of those things, the challenge ends and you get nothing. Now, the person who posted this says you might hear things, both real and imagined. So you might have to deal with some creepiness, you know, some ghost-like entities. But you're safe. You know, they can't touch you, and you just can't touch the blindfold. More than 7,200 people saw the post and voted. 93% of people said they would totally do it. 100%. I would do this for $10 million, 24 hours. Sign me up. I'd probably do it for way less than that. 5% of people said they'd try it, but they knew they'd fail, but they'd still try. And 3% said they would absolutely refuse to try it. Maybe these are the people that are scared of the dark, right? I mean, people made some pretty funny comments. Someone said, honestly, I'd hope the voices would keep me awake. Yeah, exactly. Someone said, the only hard part about this is not sleeping for 24 hours. That would be tough, for sure. Someone said, I would pee my pants for 24 hours for that kind of money. And someone asked if they could have coffee pre-made. And the host said, you can't have it pre-made, but you could try and make it blindfolded. A few people said they think they can. They're half zombies in the morning anyway. Right? Yeah, it's probably what you were thinking. And finally, someone said I'd do it for $200. I don't know if I'd do it for $200, but what do you think? What do you think the cheapest is you would do something like that for? Maybe $1,000? No, $10,000. That's my number. Before you get any ideas and ask your friends to pull money together to get me to blindfold myself for 24 hours, that would be the number. Anyway.

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1: Local police say a 62-year-old woman from Cobden is dead following a crash on Highway 17 that closed the road between Forster's Falls Road and Colesmith Road just after 10:30 a.m. until around 4 p.m. Community Living Renfrew County South says that measures are being taken to maintain essential supports and services as developmental services workers continue to picket in Renfrew and Armpire 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
1: Pinpoint Weather. Oldies 107.7, Arm 3-day forecast. Cloudy today with a high of 19 degrees. Then tonight, clear skies with more clouds rolling in near midnight, a low of 9. Tomorrow, a mix of sun and cloud with a slight chance of showers, a high of 19. And on Saturday, sunny with a high of 18. I'm Casey Egan. It's the 70s.

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0: 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While you're at work, we keep you connected.
1: The OPP says a heavy presence of officers in Renfrew on Tuesday is related to an ongoing investigation into the fatal 2023 shooting of Renfrew resident Jonathan Logan. Canadian Nuclear Laboratories has received $2.2 billion in funding from Atomic Energy of Canada Limited as part of a broad revitalization project at the aging research site. And Renfrew County Warden Jennifer Murphy is encouraging residents to take part in the annual Silver Chain Challenge, pitting residents from Renfrew and Lanark counties to walk, run, or cycle as much as possible throughout the month of June. Everything that matters in Armprior, you'll hear it on Oldies 107.7. 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
1: Oldies 107.7, Armpire's three-day forecast. Cloudy today with a high of 19 degrees. Then tonight, clear skies with more clouds rolling in near midnight, a low of 9. Tomorrow, a mix of sun and cloud with a slight chance of showers, a high of 19. And on Saturday, sunny with a high of 18. I'm Casey Egan. It's the 70s, 80s, and more.

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1: Local police say a 62-year-old woman from Cobden is dead following a crash on Highway 17 that closed the road between Forster's Falls Road and Coldsmith Road just after 10:30 a.m. until around 4 p.m. Community Living Renfrew County South says that measures are being taken to maintain essential supports and services as developmental services workers continue to picket in Renfrew and Armpryor 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
1: Oldies 107.7, Armfryer's 3-day forecast. Cloudy today with a high of 19 degrees. Then tonight, clear skies with more clouds rolling in near midnight, a low of 9. Tomorrow, a mix of sun and cloud with a slight chance of showers, a high of 19. And on Saturday, sunny with a high of 18. I'm Casey Egan. It's the 70s, 80s, and more.

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2: Mainly cloudy this afternoon, but clearing before the evening. A bit breezy as well. A high of 19 degrees. Good afternoon, I'm Casey Egan. Police in the Pontiac say a driver they pulled over last weekend had a blood alcohol level that was more than twice the legal limit. The 48-year-old man was stopped on Highway 148 in the Bristol area on Saturday night after someone reported an erratic driver. The Sûreté du Québec says the man's driver's license was suspended for 90 days and his vehicle impounded. He is expected to face impaired driving charges when he appears in court at a later date. Meanwhile, the community continues to pull together to assist the local owner of Sandy's Country Kitchen in Arm Pryor. Sandy Rosine and her husband Mike were injured while vacationing in Ireland in April, and while she was able to return home, Mike's injuries were serious enough to deem him not well enough to travel. The family is hosting a benefit dance at the St. John Parish Hall next Friday, June 5th, to help Sandy and Mike with anticipated bills. Tickets are $10 each, with the doors opening that evening at 7. On a lighter note, this Friday evening, the Ottawa Valley is set to get a blast from the past. The Rock the Block 80s video dance party takes place tomorrow at the Renfrew Wing, with The Bomb performing live. Organizer Rob Myers says the event is building excitement.
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5: While we wait for the winner of the Montreal Canadiens and Carolina Hurricanes, a series that's led by Carolina 3-1, let's look at the team waiting for them in the Cup Finals. It's been an interesting season for the Vegas Golden Knights, who finished first place in what many considered a weak Pacific Division, and then they fired their coach with 8 games left, replaced him with the always cheery John Tortorella, and have gone 19-4-1 since. Coming off a sweep of the President's Trophy winning Avalanche, Vegas will have some time to rest while waiting for the winner of the Habs and Canes. I'm Matt Latour. 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
2: Pinpoint Weather. Oldies 107.7, Arm Pryor's 3-day forecast. Mainly cloudy early this afternoon, clearing up before the evening, a high of 19 degrees. Then tonight, clear skies, becoming partly cloudy after midnight, a low of 9. Tomorrow, a mix of sun and cloud with a slight chance of showers in the afternoon. Some strong winds developing in the afternoon as well. A high of 19 degrees. And on Saturday, sunny with a high of 18. I'm Casey Egan. 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
12: Oldies 107.7, Arne Pryor's three-day forecast. This afternoon, a mix of sun and cloud, high 20, the UV index 7 or high. Tonight, partly cloudy, low 11. Tomorrow, mainly cloudy, a few showers beginning in the afternoon. Wind becoming west 20, gusting 40 early in the afternoon, then shifting north 30, gusting 50. High 19, the UV index 6 or high. Saturday, sunny, high 19. I'm Rick Stowe. It's the 70s, 80s, and more.
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1: The County of Renfrew believes much of what Queen's Park is saying about the four-laning of Highway 17 may be smoke and mirrors. At its Development and Property Committee meeting Wednesday, the gathering spent a half hour discussing these discrepancies after Edmaston Brumley representative Michael Donahue suggested that published provincial timelines may actually keep the project off the table until 2034. Further clarity may follow in-person consultations between government and local representatives planned for McNabb-Braeside's Murray Yantha Center June 18th. I'm Rick Snow. Everything that matters in Iron Prior, hear it on Oldies 107.7. 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
1: Oldies 107.7. Arne Pryor's 3-day forecast. This afternoon, a mix of sun and cloud, high 20, the UV index 7 or high. Tonight, partly cloudy, low 11. Tomorrow, mainly cloudy, a few showers beginning in the afternoon. Wind becoming west 20, gusting 40 early in the afternoon, then shifting north 30, gusting 50. High 19, the UV index 6 or high. Saturday, sunny, high 19. I'm Rick Stowe. It's the 70s, 80s.

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1: A 68-year-old from Madawaska Valley will appear in court this June after OPP were called to investigate a dispute between two parties within the township and would end up tracking down one of the people involved operating a tractor just after 8 a.m. Monday morning. The suspect was charged with interfering with the lawful use, enjoyment, or operation of property. The tractor was impounded for 7 days and the suspect's license suspended for 90 days. I'm Rick Stowe. Everything that matters in Arn Prior, hear it on Oldies 107.7. 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
1: Pinpoint Weather. Oldies 107.7, Arn Prior's three-day forecast. This afternoon, a mix of sun and cloud, high 20, the UV index 7 or high. Tonight, partly cloudy, low 11. Tomorrow, mainly cloudy, a few showers beginning in the afternoon. Wind becoming west 20, gusting 40 early in the afternoon, then shifting north 30, gusting 50. High 19, the UV index 6 or high. Saturday, sunny, high 19.

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7: Here's what's going on. The 25th annual Seniors Barbecue will be held at the Galilee Center on June 18th from noon till 2. 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I'm Mark Hansen. 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
1: The County of Renfrew believes much of what Queen's Park is saying about the four-laning of Highway 17 may be smoke and mirrors. At its Development and Property Committee meeting Wednesday, the gathering spent a half hour discussing these discrepancies after Edmaston Brumley representative Michael Donahue suggested that published provincial timelines may actually keep the project off the table until 2034. Further clarity may follow in-person consultations between government and local representatives planned for McNabb-Brayside's Murrayantha Center June 18th. I'm Rick Snow. Everything that matters in Iron Prior, hear it on Oldies 107.7. 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
1: Oldies 107.7, Arne Pryor's three-day forecast. This afternoon, a mix of sun and cloud, high 20, the UV index 7 or high. Tonight, partly cloudy, low 11. Tomorrow, mainly cloudy, a few showers beginning in the afternoon. Wind becoming west 20, gusting 40 early in the afternoon, then shifting north 30, gusting 50. High 19, the UV index 6 or high. Saturday, sunny high 19. I'm Rick Stowe. It's the 70s, 80s, and more.

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1: A few clouds tonight, low 11. I'm Rick Stowe, your three-day pinpoint weather details coming up. The county of Renfrew is more than a little miffed at the double speak and fine print out of Queen's Park regarding Highway 17 four-laning and expansion. At its Development and Properties Committee meeting Wednesday, the gathering spent a half hour discussing these discrepancies after Edmeston Brumley representative Michael Donahue noted the project isn't listed within Ontario's five-year plan and that consultations alleged to have

0: occurred may have yet to happen. County staff were directed to compose a letter listing the noted discrepancies after Donahue suggested provincial timelines may actually keep the project off the table until 2034. Further clarity may follow in-person consultations between government and local representatives planned for McNabb Braeside's Murray Yantha Center June 18th. The gathering will have an in-camera component before being open to the public for comment. The Ottawa Valley will get a blast from the past Friday evening. The Rock the Block 80s video dance party takes place at the Wing in Renfrew with The Bomb performing live. Organizer Rob Mize says the event is building excitement. Doors open at 6 p.m. with the show starting at 7. Check arnprior.ca for details on how to get tickets. A number of initiatives continue with efforts to assist local residents Sandy Rosine and her husband Mike, who were injured while vacationing in Ireland in April. Sandy is proprietor of Sandy's Country Kitchen at 2 Elgin Street in Arnprior. She was able to return home April 24th after her brother Kevin Rosine had gone to Ireland to help bring her and hubby Mike back. Unfortunately, Mike was deemed not well enough to travel via commercial airline passage due to serious multiple injuries and dementia. The family is hosting a benefit dance on June 5th to help Sandy with anticipated bills of bringing Mike home. Details about the dance can be found on Facebook. The GoFundMe initiative that is associated with it has raised $21,300 of $26,000 sought, but as indicated, a far greater amount may be needed to help get Mike home. In sports, the Toronto Blue Jays are in Baltimore this evening versus the Orioles. The match begins at 6:35. The Oklahoma City Thunder clash with the Spurs in San Antonio tonight. OKC enjoys a 3-2 series lead in the NBA event. With playoff fever, here's Kennedy Freeman, a presentation of Anderson Automotive, Jim's Restaurant, and Jim's Auto Glass Plus.
1: A break in action tonight in the NHL playoffs as we get set for Game 5 of the Eastern Conference Final between the Carolina Hurricanes and Montreal Canadiens. The series shifts back to Raleigh tomorrow, with the Canes up 3-1 on the Habs, who have continued to struggle to produce shots on goal. In Game 4 alone, they were outshot 44-18. Elsewhere, the Stanley Cup Final-bound Vegas Golden Knights are getting some rest in this week as they await the winner of the East. I'm Kennedy Freeman. Playoff fever returns tomorrow morning at 8 o'clock.
0: At the IIHF Championship, Team Canada beat the USA this morning 4-0. I'm Rick Stowe. 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
0: Oldies 107.7, Arnprior's 3-day forecast. Tonight a few clouds, low 11. Tomorrow mainly cloudy with a few showers beginning in the afternoon. Wind becoming west 20, gusting 40 early in the afternoon, then shifting north 30, gusting 50. High 20, the UV index 7 or high. Sunday, cloudy, likely showers, high 20. I'm Rick Snow with Arnprior's breaking and local news.
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1: Good afternoon, this is Steve Gregory. So not only are we down to one Canadian team in the NHL, they got some work to do if they're going to stay in it. Habs lost 4-0 last night, which means they're all elimination games from here on in. Carolina leads that series 3-1. Now, if Montreal can win tomorrow, Game 6 would be on Sunday. And then if they needed it, have a Game 7 on Tuesday. Not too many teams have come back from a 3-1 deficit, though. Only 9% of the time. 31 teams have done it. Hopefully, Montreal can make it 32. Canadians trying to bring the cup back to Canada for the first time since 93 when they beat the Kings. Go Habs, go.
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7: Pinpoint Weather. Oldies 107.7. Arn Pryor's 3-day forecast. Tonight a few clouds, low 11. Tomorrow mainly cloudy with a few showers beginning in the afternoon. Wind becoming west 20, gusting 40 early in the afternoon, then shifting north 30, gusting 50. High 20, the UV index 7 or high. Sunday, cloudy, likely showers, high 20. I'm Rick Snow. 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
1: Close to the weekend. Got a new crop of movies for you to check out, including The Breadwinner, which is a comedy. Nate Bargatze in his first feature film. Colin Jost is in it. Getting mixed reviews, but might be good for a laugh. There's the horror sci-fi Backrooms. Is it just me, or are there more horror films out now? It scores an 87 on Rotten Tomatoes. And probably the biggest one of the weekend will be Pressure, a history drama war movie with Andrew Scott and Brendan Fraser. That scores an 85.
0: What would you do for $2,500? Would you drive all over town? Dig through your garage? Take a selfie with something ridiculous? Perfect! You're ready for Bill's Morning Mayhem Scoop.

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1: A few clouds tonight, low 11. I'm Rick Stowe, your three-day pinpoint weather details coming up. A 48-year-old Gatineau man is accused of impaired driving after police pulled him over on Highway 148 in the Bristol area last weekend. According to the Sûreté du Québec, officers were responding to a report of an erratic driver when they stopped the man Saturday evening. Police allege his blood alcohol limit was more than twice the legal limit. The man's driver's license was suspended for 90 days and his vehicle impounded. While a GoFundMe is close to achieving its $26,000 objective, it looks as if complications may mean far more could be needed. Back in April, Sandy Rosine and husband Mike were involved in a serious multi-vehicle accident while vacationing in Ireland. Sandy, proprietor of Sandy's Country Kitchen in Ardenpryor, has been assisted in returning home, but hubby Mike has been deemed unable to travel commercially due to the severity of his injuries coupled with dementia. Should Mike be stable enough to travel in a medically assisted manner, the family is looking at a medevac bill of over $100,000. A benefit dance on June 5th is being held to help Sandy with anticipated bills of bringing Mike home. Details about the dance can be found on Facebook. The GoFundMe initiative is just shy of the $26,000 sought, but has indicated a far greater amount may be needed to help get Mike home. Details on our website. Now it's time for our Animal House feature on Oldies 107.7 as we highlight Gracie Dillon's Central Canine Grooming. Don't walk through the doors of 109 John Street North expecting a haircut unless you're doing so on all four legs. Central Canine, owned and operated by Gracie, is a dog grooming shop located right next to Ardenpryor's Gould Barbershop, and she simply redirects the humans to go next door. To meet demand, Gracie has hired

0: second groomer, but her big heart also has room for felines.
1: I currently foster through the Arm Pride Regional Cat Rescue and adopt out cats through the shop. It's quite profounding how many cats get surrendered, and it's sad, but we find them homes. I think I've adopted out 40-ish cats through the shop so far.
0: Gracie Dillon, proprietor of Central Canine Grooming, 109 John Street North in Arden Prior. In sports, the Toronto Blue Jays are in Baltimore this evening versus the Orioles. The match begins at 6:35. The Oklahoma City Thunder clash with the Spurs in San Antonio tonight. OKC enjoys a 3-2 series lead in the NBA event. A night off from NHL playoff action happens before the Eastern Conference final resumes in Carolina, with the Hurricanes up on the Habs 3-1. At the IIHF Championships, Team Canada beat the USA 4-0 this morning. I'm Rick Stowe. Stay connected to your community. 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
0: Pinpoint Weather. Oldies 107.7, Arden Prior's 3-day forecast. Tonight a few clouds, low 11. Tomorrow mainly cloudy with a few showers beginning in the afternoon. Wind becoming west 20, gusting 40 early in the afternoon, then shifting north 30, gusting 50. High 20, the UV index 7 or high. Sunday, cloudy, likely showers, high 20. I'm Rick Stowe with Arden Prior's breaking and local news.
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1: This is Steve Gregory on your Thursday. Well, the beer that made Milwaukee famous is no more. 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
12: Oldies 107.7. Arne Pryor's 3-day forecast. Tonight a few clouds, low 11. Tomorrow mainly cloudy with a few showers beginning in the afternoon. Wind becoming west 20, gusting 40 early in the afternoon, then shifting north 30, gusting 50. High 20, the UV index 7 or high. Sunday, cloudy, likely showers, high 20. I'm Rick Stowe. It's the 70s, 80s, and more.
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1: A few clouds tonight, low 11. I'm Rick Stowe. Your three-day pinpoint weather details coming up. The county of Renfrew is more than a little miffed at the doublespeak and fine print out of Queen's Park regarding Highway 17 four-laning and expansion. At its Development and Properties Committee meeting Wednesday, the gathering spent a half hour discussing these discrepancies after Edmeston Brumley representative Michael Donahue noted the project isn't listed within Ontario's five-year plan and that consultations alleged to have occurred may have yet to happen. County staff were directed to compose a letter listing the noted discrepancies after Donahue suggested provincial timelines may actually keep the project off the table until 2034. Further clarity may follow in-person consultations between government and local representatives planned for McNabb, Braeside's Murray.

0: Yantha Center June 18th. The gathering will have an in-camera component before being open to the public for comment. The Ottawa Valley will get a blast from the past Friday evening. The Rock the Block 80s Video Dance Party takes place at the Wing in Renfrew with The Bomb performing live. Organizer Rob Mize says the event is building excitement. Doors open at 6 p.m. with the show starting at 7. Check arnprior.ca for details on how to get tickets. A number of initiatives continue with efforts to assist local resident Sandy Rosine and her husband Mike, who were injured while vacationing in Ireland in April. Sandy is proprietor of Sandy's Country Kitchen at 2 Elgin Street in Arnprior. She was able to return home April 24th after her brother Kevin Rosine had gone to Ireland to help bring her and hubby Mike back. Unfortunately, Mike was deemed not well enough to travel via commercial airline passage due to serious multiple injuries and dementia. The family is hosting a benefit dance on June 5th to help Sandy with anticipated bills of bringing Mike home. Details about the dance can be found on Facebook. The GoFundMe initiative that is associated with it has raised $21,300 of $26,000 sought, but as indicated, a far greater amount may be needed to help get Mike home. In sports, the Toronto Blue Jays are in Baltimore this evening versus the Orioles. The match begins at 6:35. The Oklahoma City Thunder clash with the Spurs in San Antonio tonight. OKC enjoys a 3-2 series lead in the NBA event. A night off from NHL playoff action happens before the Eastern Conference final resumes in Carolina, with the Hurricanes up on the Habs 3-1. At the IIHF Championships, Team Canada beat the USA 4-0 this morning. I'm Rick Stowe. Stay connected to your community. Visit arnpriortoday.ca 1, 2, or 3 times a day for the latest breaking and local news. Do you have an event coming up you want people to know about? Send it to us at arnpriortoday.ca.
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0: Pinpoint Weather. Oldies 107.7, Arnprior's 3-day forecast. Tonight a few clouds, low 11. Tomorrow mainly cloudy with a few showers beginning in the afternoon. Wind becoming west 20, gusting 40 early in the afternoon, then shifting north 30, gusting 50. High 20, the UV index 7 or high. Sunday, cloudy, likely showers, high 20. I'm Rick Snow with Arnprior's breaking and local news.
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14: Pinpoint Weather. Oldies 107.7, Arn Pryor's three-day forecast. Tonight, a few clouds, low 11. Tomorrow, mainly cloudy with a few showers beginning in the afternoon. Wind becoming west 20, gusting 40 early in the afternoon, then shifting north 30, gusting 50. High 20, the UV index 7 or high. Sunday, cloudy, likely showers, high 20. I'm Rick Snow. It's the 70s, 80s, and

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14: Oldies 107.7, Arn Pryor's three-day forecast. Tonight, a few clouds, low 11. Tomorrow, mainly cloudy with a few showers beginning in the afternoon. Wind becoming west 20, gusting 40 early in the afternoon, then shifting north 30, gusting 50. High 20, the UV index 7 or high. Sunday, cloudy, likely showers, high 20. I'm Rick Stowe. It's the 70s, 80s, and more.
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